Gyra from Maverick City Music. Hey, it's Rob with you on Joy Worship. We're going to pray together in a couple of minutes. If you have any prayer requests, you can always email me, joyworship@thejoyfm.com.

Joy Worship. I know a name. Rob Healy, I want to read this tonight from My Utmost for His Highest, Oswald Chambers. Have you come to the when yet? And it's based on Job chapter 42, verse 10. I want to read this part that Oswald wrote. If you are not now receiving the hundredfold which Jesus promised, and it's not getting insight into God's word, then start praying for your friends and enter into the ministry of the inner life. Job 42, verse 10 says, the Lord restored Job's losses when he prayed for his friends. As a saved soul, the real business of your life is intercessory prayer. Whatever circumstances God may place you in, always pray immediately that his atonement may be recognized and as fully understood in the lives of others as it has been in yours. Pray for your friends now, and pray for those with whom you come into contact now. Father, we thank you for that reminder that we should be praying for one another, lifting each other up. It'll help us really fully grasp your goodness when we see things move in people's lives the same way that they move in our lives, Father God. So, Father, we lift up all of those that may be experiencing difficulties right now for financial provision, for those that are in need, for healing, for those that may be sick, Father. We have so many people in our lives that are going through different circumstances. May we lift each of them up. Father, we thank you for the grace that you shower upon us each and every day, the love that you lavish us with through Jesus Christ, our Lord and Savior. It's in his holy and precious name that we pray. Amen. Christ.

0: The English Bible is called, rightly so, the world's bestseller.
1: But Billy Graham knew that being a bestseller isn't enough.
0: One of the greatest tragedies is that the Bible is an open book and it's available everywhere and to everyone. But to millions of us, it is still a closed book, either because we leave it unread or because we read it without applying its teachings to our lives.
1: When you do apply its teachings, the benefits are huge.
0: Once you start reading the Bible and believe it to be the Word of God, the absolutes of the Holy Bible give man something on which he can depend and by which he can steer the course of society.
1: Learn how you can get a better understanding of God's Word at findpeacewithgod.net. Once there, click where it says, Grow in Your Christian Faith. That's findpeacewithgod.net. And it's from the Billy Graham Evangelistic Association.
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0: Eric Nieder, can't help but keep praising. Hey, Rob, with you on Joy Worship. Planning without God becomes presumption. Planning with God becomes peace. There's the promise in Proverbs 16, verse 9. In their hearts, humans plan their course, but the Lord establishes their steps. We plan the path. God guides those steps. Both are true. Both are needed. You know, planning is not the opposite of trusting God. Planning is the ability to trust Him with your plans.
1: I've been told to live my own truth.

I love that Darlene Check, CeCe Winans. That song still resonates. Shout to the Lord, all the earth. Let us sing. Power and majesty. Praise to our King. You're listening to Joy Worship. Here's Seth Schleeder. Turn it to praise.

0: Hey, I'm Season and I'm a joy bringer. I want to draw your attention to something really amazing. The Lord, the King of Kings, the Almighty God is near to you right now. You are surrounded with His love. You have access to His strength and joy. He is looking at you with great delight and wants to spend time with you. The invitation to enjoy His presence and be filled with fresh joy, peace, love, and power is always in front of you. While I know this reality, I don't always remember it until I'm depleted or backed into a corner. So I've started to put these little reminders all around. I have sticky notes on my bathroom mirror, in my car, and alerts on my phone with reminders from Jesus that say, I'm here. What are we doing today? Let's chat. I love being with you, and I've got you covered. Jesus is with you right now, full of love and everything you need. Let that truth lift your head and fill you with joy as you go about the rest of your day.
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Here's Patrick Mayberry. It is well on Joy Worship.

taste and see the love of Christ. I love that. Brian Fowler, Matt Maher. Rob with you on Joy Worship. Want to leave this with you tonight. Remembering God's goodness to us. The rock, his work is perfect, and his ways are just. A faithful God without bias. He is righteous and true. Deuteronomy chapter 32, verse 4. Let that sink in tonight.

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0: the right time to talk to your daughter about your family's rules for dating. 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Have you read the Proverbs 31 description of a virtuous woman? 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For more tips on how to raise your kids, go to danagresh.com.
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0: Liz asks, Gary, my husband and I recently separated, and he is unwilling to listen to my reasoning. Is there hope for our marriage?
1: Until your husband is remarried, there's always hope for your marriage. Don't ever give up until he marries someone else. Now, having said that, I recognize that you cannot control your husband. There's nothing you can do that's going to make him return. You can put in his hands books or have friends put in his hands books like my book, Hope for the Separated, Wounded Marriages Can Be Healed. Many times God has used that to help a person come to a different perspective on their marriage. 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Don't just move back together. Get counseling. Yes, the marriage can be restored, but you have to trust God to work in his heart and let him be free, because God also allows him to be free.
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0: My husband has cancer. I wrote that in the subject line of an email that I sent to family and friends in 2010. Hey, this is Debbie Griffith. My brother responded, "Wow, Deb, that's powerful. It's blunt to write that in the subject line. I know, but it helps me to face what I fear. There are so many times the enemy has used fear to immobilize me, and in those times he whispers lies against the truth that I know. Philippians 1:28 is great because it says that not for a moment should we be frightened or intimidated by our adversaries, for such constancy and fearlessness will be a clear sign to them of their impending destruction, but sure evidence of our deliverance from God." You know, Satan knows that the only way he can overcome a believer is through deception and intimidation. My husband Dan is cancer-free, and we thank God. But we thank God because he's good, no matter what happens, every day. For more encouragement in everyday matters, visit DebbieGriffith.com.
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0: Running is hard. Training is essential. Same is true spiritually. As parents, we work hard to lead our own kids to Jesus, and that's good. But are we also out loving the families around us to Christ? Jesus said in John 13, "By this all people will know that you are my disciples, if you love one another." Paul told us not only to run to win, but outdo one another in showing honor or hospitality. Running the race isn't only about our own family. It's making sure as many people as possible join us in heaven. How? Help a neighbor. Sit with somebody hurting. Invite somebody over without expecting anything back. And share Jesus. Do it often enough, and our kids will look for ways to run well, too.
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0: Paul had made some big mistakes, causing his marriage to fail, and his four grown children hardly spoke to him. But God was transforming Paul's life through discipleship, and he began praying for God's help to win back his children. One Christmas, Paul sent them gifts and a letter explaining how he had found Jesus. And then he asked each of them for forgiveness. Only one daughter responded, and they talked for 7 minutes when she called to thank him for the gift. It was a start that allowed Paul to begin rebuilding relationships with all four of his kids. Men, if you have hurt your children, healing starts by you asking for forgiveness.
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0: How do you get over a broken heart? This is Today's Single Christian, and I'm Lena Ebijamra. There's a song from the 70s that went something like this. How can you mend a broken heart? How can you stop the rain from falling? How can you mend this broken man? 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But the truth be known, I felt that way before. And then eventually things got better. 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The best way to mend a broken heart is by turning it over to the healer. Like David so often did, simply cry out to God, "Heal me, O Lord, for my bones are broken." And in time you'll see, the same God who came through for David is gonna come through for you. For more resources to help you heal, visit todayssinglechristian.com.
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0: This is Carter Conlon. I want to remind you one more time today that God's word is his bond. When he makes a promise, he fulfills it. As a matter of fact, he told us, he said, don't worry about what you're going to wear, what you're going to eat, where you're going to live. Everyone who lives outside the kingdom of God, they worry all day about these things. But he told us, he said, you seek first the kingdom of God and his righteousness, and all these things shall be added to you. You know, he may not come when we think he should, but he does come to us right on time. We often forget that his timing is never delayed. It is actually precise. If he said he will do something, he will do it. You can trust his character even when you cannot see his hand. He is faithful. He is constant. He is always on time. Rest today in the truth that heaven never runs late. God will be faithful to you. It's time to pray.
1: 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He is everything that you need. Joy Worship.

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It really is Amazing Grace, Phil Wickham with Crowder. Brand new song. It's Joy Worship. Happy Friday. I'm Michelle. Excited to share with you this morning. Turn this one up and sing along. Joy Worship.

Oh, just you, Jesus. Just you. How I love that. Joy, worship, good morning. It is going to be a great day. I appreciate you listening. Lots of songs just to encourage you. You can worship along with me. Grab a hold of that new mercy. It's for you today.

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1: Throughout the Bible, God repeats the instruction, "Do not fear, do not be afraid." God tells us not to fear circumstances, people, and not to fear things. But we are told, "Fear the Lord your God, serve him only." This fear is not fright. The meaning of this kind of fear is reverence and awe for God. By placing our trust in the completed work of Jesus Christ, look at what God says he has done. Deuteronomy 31:8. The Lord himself goes before you and will be with you. He will never leave you nor forsake you. Do not be afraid. Do not be discouraged.
0: This Hope Minute was brought to you by Hope for the Heart. To learn more, go to hopeminute.org.
2: The Lamb of God, the great I Am. He is everything that you need. Joy Worship.

God, we're so grateful for you. I love that. Joy, worship, good morning. This is the day the Lord's made. Today we choose to rejoice. We choose to be glad. No matter what circumstances look like us, He has got you. Here's Phil Wickham.

such a good song. Bethel, Joy, Worship. Here's a thought. This is from A.W. Tozer. While it looks like things are out of control, behind the scenes, there is a God who hasn't surrendered his authority. None of this takes him by surprise. I want to remind you of that today. He's got you. So you can cast your cares on him because he cares for you. One translation says, cast your cares on him before they fasten their grip on you. That's good. Trust him today. He loves you with a steadfast, everlasting love.

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forever. Joy Worship. I'm so glad that you're listening today. As ambassadors, now 2 Corinthians 5:20 says that we are ambassadors for Christ, as though God were pleading through us. We're ambassadors of the Anointed One who carries the message of Christ to the world, as though God were tenderly pleading with them directly through our lips. I love that version. So that's our job description. An ambassador holds a position of great respect and honor. You have to know the king and represent his interests only. And interestingly enough, they would serve only a couple years, so the kingdom they were in didn't influence them because they represented another kingdom. That's a good word. We're called to be ambassadors.

When it feels like your world is spinning out of control, take a moment and be still. Worship here. This is Joy Worship.

Isn't he, though? A forgiving God, a loving God. Oh, love it. SEU worship, joy worship. This is from A.W. Tozer. While it looks like things are out of control, behind the scenes, there is a God who hasn't surrendered his authority. None of this takes him by surprise. I want to remind you of that today. He's got you. So you can cast your cares on him because he cares for you. One translation says, cast your cares on him before they fasten their grip on you. That's good. Trust him today. He loves you with a steadfast, everlasting love.

0: Hi, I'm Barry McGuire. Remind you that how often you share your faith is the barometer for your faith. A study just released by Pew Research confirms current events now have 4 out of 10 Americans believing we're in the last days. That's all Americans, Christians and non-Christians. This explains why it's so easy to talk to non-Christians about the Lord today. When fear moves you out of your comfort zone, God becomes a far greater priority. Nothing happens unless God ordains it or allows it for good. As out of our control country now appears, God's allowing it to happen to get our attention and ignite revival. The darker it gets, the closer we are to the rapture, and the easier it gets to move everyone closer to Jesus, exploding your faith and igniting your life. Out of the billions of people who've lived, God chose you to be here in these last days to represent him. And once you're in heaven, the only thing that will matter is how many others will be in heaven because of your influence. If you need help sharing your faith, go to igniteamerica.com.
1: 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He is everything that you need. Joy Worship.

It's a house of miracles. Love that. Brandon Lake, that's my house. That's what I'm praying anyway. I love that. Joy Worship. Thank you so much for listening. Always an honor to hang out together with you. 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Provide the music.

Jesus, be the name. Elevation with Tiffany Hudson as we step into a beautiful Friday morning together. Songs and conversation just to encourage you.

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Gutsy prayer. God send the fire. We know it burns. Burn out anything that doesn't matter in our lives, you know, that draws. Bible calls it wood, hay, and stubble in Corinthians. The things that will last, that will purify. You know how the refiner knows the gold is ready? 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Allow him to purify you today.

0: In the evening when I close my eyes, you're still the only one I want to cling to. You're the last thought on my mind.
1: Worship, praise, joy. It's like Control-Alt-Delete for your soul. This is Joy Worship.

It's a glorious day. I hope it is for you too. Happy Friday. Joy, worship. We'll take a little time out and pray together. I'm going to talk about adoption in just a couple of songs. Prayer lines here for you, 877-800-PRAY.

0: Welcome to another edition of Brad Huddleston's TechWise. Here's Brad with today's segment.
1: Ephesians 5 verse 11 says, "Have nothing to do with the fruitless deeds of darkness, but rather expose them." I spend a great deal of time exposing the evil deeds of darkness within the context of technology abuse. I also expend a lot of energy offering solutions. I've already mentioned the second solution, have nothing to do with the fruitless deeds of darkness. In order to do that, we must first decide whose moral compass we will follow. You've heard me quote from the Bible often. I do that because the Bible is my moral compass. God's Word is the lens through which I view life. For me, it is the final authority for all I think, believe, and do. 2 Timothy 3 verses 16 and 17 says, "All Scripture is God-breathed and is useful for teaching, rebuking, correcting, and training in righteousness, so that the servant of God may be thoroughly equipped for every good work." So, solution number one I offer to solve issues connected to technology abuse is to submit to God and His Word fully. Will you?
0: You'll find a wide variety of additional helpful resources at bradhuddleston.com.
2: The great missionary, the promise of peace. He is everything that you need. Joy Worship.

would you be magnified in me, through me, and you as well. Joy Worship. I'm Michelle. Max Lucado talks about living in Rio de Janeiro, and he met several American families who came to Brazil to adopt children. They would spend days, sometimes weeks, immersed in a different language and a strange culture. They fought the red tape, paid the large fees, all with the hope of taking a child home to the United States and adopting them. Hasn't God done the same even more for us? He entered our culture, battled the resistance, paid an unspeakable price, which adoption requires. Legally, we are His. We have a new name. We have all the privileges of sons and daughters. We don't have to be orphans anymore. First John says, see what a great love the Father has lavished on us, that we should be called children of God, and that is who we are. And the beauty of this adoption is we actually get our dad's DNA, right? Made in His image, the breath of God in us. Father, we thank you. Thank you for your kindness. Thank you for your love, your extravagant love. I pray that this sonship would be so real to us that we wouldn't walk around like orphans anymore. Thank you for healing and cancer-free bodies and restoration, freedom from addiction, and every request represented by my friends. You know what it is. Lord, we tell you that we trust you. We love you. We give you our hearts and our lives fresh again today. Be honored in everything that we do, in Jesus' name. Amen. Praying with me.

From doctor's appointments and picking up the kids to just keeping the house functioning, he is with you. This is Joy Worship.

Doesn't he deserve it all? Absolutely. Chris Tomlin, it's joy worship. Francis Chan once said, your greatest fear should not be a failure, but of succeeding at things in life that don't really matter. We were talking about that wood, hay, and stubble earlier. You know, don't pursue the things that don't matter. They don't matter. Go after the things that remain, the priceless things, the things with relationship and time together and time in his word and communing with the Lord and investing in this next generation. Those are things that last, that matter.

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So be it. Elevation worship, joy worship. Ephesians 4:19. I pray you'll continually experience the immeasurable greatness of God's power made available to you through faith. Let me say it again. I pray that you would continually experience the immeasurable greatness of God's power made available to you through faith. Charles Spurgeon once said, "You'll never know the fullness of Christ until you know the emptiness of everything." Powerful words.

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0: Seven Hills Worship as we celebrate a Friday in the middle of summertime right here on Joy Worship. All right, here's some random summer facts. Watermelon are vegetables. Who knew that? I love me some watermelon. I could sit with a half a watermelon in my lap, nice and cold, and eat it. I don't put salt on it like some people do, but they're actually labeled vegetables. Cucumbers are also that, and pumpkins and squash. I would think squash would be. National Ice Cream Month. Here's a fun one. 1984, President Ronald Reagan declared July National Ice Cream Month, largely because Americans eat more ice cream during the summer than any other time of the year. So I'm telling you, just got another week, then we can celebrate all month long. The birth of the popsicle. One more. An 11-year-old boy named Frank Epperson accidentally invented the ice pop in 1905 when he left a glass of powdered soda and water with a stirring stick outside overnight, allowing it to freeze. So he gets credit for inventing popsicles. I love that. I am so glad you're listening, celebrating summer together.

0: I'm about to tell you something you may find hard to believe. You don't have to agree with me, but I'd like you to consider it with me. This is Max Lucado. Here it is. If you were the only person on Earth, the Earth would look exactly the same. The Himalayas would still have their drama, and the Caribbean its charm. The sun would still nestle behind the Rockies in the evenings and spray light on the desert in the mornings. If you were the sole pilgrim on this globe, God would not diminish its beauty one degree, because He did it all for you. And He's waiting for you to discover His gift, for your eyes to pop and your heart to stop. He's waiting for the moment between the dropping of the jaw and the leap of the heart, for in that silence, He whispers, "I did it just for you." This is Max Lucado.
1: 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He is everything that you need. Joy Worship.

God, you are worthy of it all of it. How I love that. Joy, worship, good morning. I'm Michelle. Thank you for listening. Happy Friday. Listen to what Tozer says. An honest man with an open Bible and a pad and a pencil is sure to find out what's wrong with him very quickly. Pretty interesting. 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

0: It may feel awkward, but it's the right thing to do. This is Moving Moments. I'm Cindy Tang. When my friend shared some of her struggles with me after church, I prayed for her right then and there. Yes, in public with strangers walking around. And yes, praying publicly is out of my comfort zone. But Galatians 6:2 says, we're to bear one another's burdens. And 2 Timothy 1:7 says, God hasn't given us a spirit of fear, but of power, love, and a sound mind. So in that moment, I prayed publicly without fear. So today, don't just say, I'll pray for you. Be proactive and pray for them right then. Now, it doesn't have to be long and fancy, but a simple prayer straight from your heart. And in God's eyes, simple and obedient prayers are often the best prayers. This is Moving Moments. Now it's your time to make a move.
1: 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He is everything that you need. Joy Worship.

All right, Meredith Andrews on Joy Worship. I want to say congrats to my producer, Cotton, her and her husband, healthy baby boy. They should be going home today, maybe right now, from the hospital. So giving God thanks for a healthy delivery and a hand as well. We're going to read a bit of scripture coming up here in just a couple of minutes. Here is Elevation. 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

0: Hillsong Worship on Joy Worship.
1: Paul David Tripp wrote this book called Awe, and it's all about how the awe of God is so important to us, because when you look at the dysfunctions in the world and in your life, it's the lack of the awe of God, or having awe amnesia, that leads us to these places. You don't have to look very far to see awe problems everywhere around you. Adultery is an awe problem. To the degree that you forget God's glory as the creator of your body and his place as owner of every aspect of your physical, emotional, and mental and spiritual personhood. To that degree, it's easier to use the members of your body to get whatever pleasure your heart craves. Debt is an awe problem. When your mind is blown away by the thought that God provides everything you have, that every good gift really does come from him, you're predisposed to be a good steward of the things that he has provided. Obsession with the collection of possessions is the result of an awe amnesia that makes you ask of things what you would only ever get from the glory of God, who alone can satisfy your searching heart. Living for power and control is an awe problem. When you live with the rest and peace that comes from keeping the power, authority, and sovereignty of God before your eyes, you don't need to work yourself into control over the people and situations in your life. This is a big one right here for a lot of us. Fear of man is an awe problem. When I forget that God's glory defines not only him, but who I have become as his child, I look to people to give me meaning, purpose, and identity. The awe war is everywhere. My job is to give them eyes to see the awesome glory of God, his glorious grace, wisdom, power, faithfulness, sovereignty, patience, kindness, mercy, and love. May we all prayerfully restore my awe of you.

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All right, that is Passion as we get ready to enter the weekend. Thank you for listening to Joy Worship. I'm so excited for later today. I'll be over in the Joy FM studio leading you in 2 hours of worship we call the Friday afternoon worship experience. So that'll be 4 to 6 Eastern today. You won't want to miss it.

0: Without love, life comes to pieces. You need someone to love and someone to love you.
1: Billy Graham.
0: For some people, they never find someone really to love or someone to really love them.
1: Maybe you fall into that group. Well, Billy Graham has some reassuring words for you.
0: Someone does love you. That someone is Jesus Christ. He loves you so much that he died on the cross for you. And God has given you the capacity to love and be loved. The Bible says God is love. You see, the whole Bible is a love story. It's the greatest love story in the world. It's God's wonderful, magnificent love affair with the human race.
1: If you'd like to learn more about someone who loves you unconditionally and wants to be a part of your life today, go to findpeacewithgod.net. 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We're the Billy Graham Evangelistic Association.
2: The breath of life, the Passover lamb. He is everything that you need. Joy Worship.

Such a great song from Charity Gale here on Joy Worship. My son Boston will read a bit of God's Word to us here in just a little bit from the pantry at home. I do want to remind you we have a prayer number that is always available for you at 877-800-PRAY.

0: right, it's time right now to check in with my son, Boston, who goes into my pantry at home to share God's word with us. Let's check in with him right now.
1: 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Praise the Lord. Blessed are those who fear the Lord, who find great delight in his commands. Psalms 112, verse 1. Back to you, Dad.

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right, that was Eric Nieder. We thank you for worshiping with us here today at Joy Worship. We are officially into lunchtime, getting ready to kick off the... This is the final weekend of June. It'll be July 4th week next week. If you've not downloaded our app yet, it is totally free for you to download. 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You'll find us, be able to download that, take worship on the go wherever you're headed this summer. One of the great things I love about God is that He is the same as He has always been, which means He is trustworthy. You know He's not going to change on you. Elevation Worship right here, same God, is on Joy Worship. I'm cold.

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1: Hey, it's Season, and I'm a Joybringer. What's up? How you doing? How's it going? Hey, you! There are a ton of ways to greet someone when you see them. I heard a man speak about his favorite greeting, and it totally challenged me. He said he likes to ask, "What's new?" Most of us would shoot back with a, "Nothing much, how about you?" He loves to take that opportunity to tell about what the Lord is doing in his life, because God loves new things. In Revelation 21:5, Jesus says, "I am making all things new." The Bible challenges us to sing a new song, to focus on his new mercies every morning, the daily renewal of our minds, and that we are new creations in Christ. The list goes on. God loves new things. So, what's new? What's God doing in your life? What new thing is he saying to you today? What new way has he been revealing himself to you? Find joy in the new things and tell someone about it. I'm Season, and I'm a joy bringer.
2: 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He is everything that you need. Joy Worship.

love it. Patrick Mayberry on Joy Worship. I'm going to lead you in 2 hours of worship later today on our sister station, The Joy FM. So set an alarm on your phone, 4 Eastern. We're going to kick that off, 2 hours of worship. We are going to pray together here in just about 15 minutes.

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1: Hebrews 12, but from a different version. The fundamental fact of existence is that this trust in God, this faith, is the firm foundation under everything that makes life worth living. It's our handle on what we can't see. The act of faith is what distinguished our ancestors and set them above the crowd. That's Hebrews 11, let me back up here and give you a different version. Faith is confidence in what we hope for. Faith is assurance about what we can't see. My prayer this morning was, God, please give me more faith. I think if I could see you right in front of my face, it would be so easy to just follow all your ways and never slip up and worship you with my life and tell the world about who you are. But all we have, as scripture describes it, is like looking through the bottom of a glass. We see you, but not with our eyes. But we ask for more revelation. God, you, through your word, Paul wrote, may they have more enlightenment in their hearts to be able to know the love that you have for them. And so, God, we just pray that for each and every person today, that would you come and give us more revelation and wisdom to your love for each and every one of us. Your love that was proven by sending Jesus as a sin offering for each and every one of us, that all of us would not be held accountable because Jesus would take our punishment upon himself, and that was your great love for us. That's your proof. Now help us to believe it and walk in it today, God. We pray this in your mighty name, in the name of Jesus. Amen.

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Happy Friday. If you have not connected with Joy Worship on Instagram or Facebook yet, I just encourage you to do that. Very easy to find. 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Hit like or follow. Let's play this new song, Phil Wickham teaming up with Crowder. Quite the duo.

All right, the back end of that song just takes off like a rocket. Brooke Ligertwood, along with Passion, and We Are Joy Worship, getting ready to enter the final weekend of June. I am JR. Thank you for worshiping with me here today. And we do to connect with us on Instagram or Facebook if you haven't done that yet. Love this song, Elevation, right here.

0: For some of us, saying no to our kids comes easily. But for others, well, here's a little help for those times when buying the toy seems easier than saying no. 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Your child needs to remember those friends. Saying no teaches healthy boundaries, and that's something we can all say yes to. 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
1: 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Joy Worship.

And that's going to wrap it up for me here today. Well, at least in this room. I am going to pop over to the Joy FM studio, our sister station. I'm going to lead you in a two-hour window of worship coming up here at 4 Eastern. All right, 2 hours of vertical worship you won't want to miss. Have a great, safe weekend. We'll talk to you Monday.

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No matter what you're going through this afternoon, you are not alone. That's Red Rocks Worship with The Lord Is With Me on Joy Worship. I'm Amanda. Thank you for making us a part of your Friday. I cannot believe we're in the weekend before 4th of July weekend. It feels like summer is going so quickly. Here's Mosaic MSC.

love how the mama bear comes out in that song as a mother saying, hey, the enemy, you do not get a foothold in this house in the mighty name of Jesus. I'm Amanda on Joy Worship with Elevation Rhythm.

0: Why is money often a source of conflict in marriage?
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0: For over 30 years as a marriage counselor, I've been listening to couples argue about money. He could get a better job if he would try. All I ask is that she record the checks that she writes. Why can't we save something? Is the problem really money? I don't think so. I think it is a relationship problem. The first step is to write down the money issues on which the two of you disagree. Then, one by one, look for a game plan that will make both of you winners. If you can't agree on such a plan, then get a counselor or a trusted friend to help you. You don't have to spend a lifetime arguing about money.
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2: 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Joy Worship.

0: She is Taya. That's called One and Only on Joy Worship. I'm Amanda, and I grew up in church. However, my idea of God was not exactly accurate. I thought that he was always just seated on a throne in heaven, lightning bolts in his hands, just ready to strike us and be so mad every time we made a mistake. Well, the older I get and the more I dig into scripture and I see the character of God, I realize he is good and kind and compassionate and generous. It is his heart, and that's a great model for our hearts too.
1: Ooh.

From doctor's appointments and picking up the kids to just keeping the house functioning, he is with you. This is Joy Worship.

from Pat Barrett that is called Break Open on Joy Worship. Hey there, I'm Amanda. So grateful we can spend some time together this afternoon. The week has been busy. Chances are the weekend is busy too. So it's so good for us to have a few moments to really focus and think about those things that matter so much. Here's Chris Tomlin on Joy Worship.

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in Jesus culture that is called Send the Fire on Joy Worship. Hey, I'm Amanda, and a lot of us have read the scriptures. Maybe some of us have the tattoo. I can do all things through Christ who gives me strength. Not I can do some things. I can do a couple of things occasionally, but I can do all things through Christ. Here's City of Light on Joy Worship.

pretty easy to get off course and to get distracted. That's why it's so important for us to remember that goodness of God. I'm Amanda on Joy Worship with Christian Stanford.

0: Ever wonder if God's truly working in your kids? Or sometimes, does it feel like He's overlooked you? Hi, I'm Mark Greatston with Parenting Today's Teens. Let me offer you some fresh perspective. Maybe God is answering your prayers right now, yet it doesn't feel like it. But the teen that's spiraling out of control in your home could be the tool God uses to grow your faith. Perhaps the conflict you're facing right now is the intentional lesson God designed specifically for you and your kids. So, determine right now to watch for the answer to your prayers coming your way. Don't lose heart. I promise, God's answering prayers right in the midst of your struggle.
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Anybody else wildly uncomfortable in silence? Yeah, I'm raising both of my hands way up high. Hey there, I'm Amanda on Joy Worship. And sometimes it is more comfortable to be in the loud and to be in the chaos because then we never have to sit with our own thoughts. But maybe that's exactly what we need is a little quiet, a little time with God, remembering that He is good and He's at work and He has things He wants to share with us. 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

And that's why we hold on to hope, even in the midst of difficulty, because we know the King is coming. Hey, I'm Amanda on Joy Worship. And as we get ready to wrap up another work week, were there any moments that stood out as like, yeah, that was a moment that was really good. That is something that I am thankful for. We can take the next 5 minutes and express those things to God, because there truly is so much. Here's Life Church Worship on Joy Worship.

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from Hillsong. Oh, praise the name on Joy Worship. Hey, I'm Amanda. And a verse I read earlier today has kind of been sticking with me, reminding us that there's never been a moment that we've been outside of the sight of God. It's from Psalm 139, 16. And it says this: "Your eyes saw my unformed body. All the days ordained for me were written in your book before one of them came to be." Every single moment, from the moment that we were created, in the eye of God. Here's Elevation Worship. This is So Be It on Joy Worship 101.9.

Wherever you find yourself, on your way to work, a morning walk, or just living life, He is with you. This is worship.

Welcome, Brandon Lake. It is so, so good on Joy Worship. Hey, I'm Amanda. And one thing that I know about myself is that if I seek out things that are going wrong, I'm absolutely going to find them. The opposite is true as well. If I seek out those things that are going right, those moments that bring me a little bit of joy, find those things too. Here's CC Winans. It's worthy of it all on Joy Worship.

0: Grace isn't fair, and I'm so glad about that because I need it. Hey, this is Debbie Griffith. 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He's gone to the cross for us, paid a penalty we could never do, and gives us mercy we can't earn, nor do we deserve it. 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And there's nothing that surprises Him about you. 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
1: 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Joy Worship.

from the Belonging Company. That's called Where Would I Be on Joy Worship. Hey, I'm Amanda. Really grateful we could spend some time together on this Friday afternoon. I can't believe we're already getting ready to say goodbye to June. Let's make the most of this weekend. Here's Elevation Worship on Joy Worship.

When we remember what Jesus did for us, he laid his life down on the cross. He gives us abundant life when we don't deserve it. Man, we can't help but praise. I'm Amanda. Enjoy worship. And one of the other things that he does for us is he allows us to break free of those things that have been holding us back. Here's Jesus Culture. Enjoy worship.

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from Maverick City Music. It's called Rest on Us on Joy Worship. Hey, I'm Amanda, and one of the things we love doing at Joy Worship is seeking out those things that bring us joy. Not artificial joy that comes from happiness all the time, but that joy that is rooted in the hope of Jesus. Here's House Fires on Joy Worship.

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0: Artificial intelligence is changing education. Some schools permit limited AI use, but most still warn students not to use it to write papers or solve problems for them. That's smart. When kids use AI to avoid the hard work, it's lazy and not honest. You're taking credit for something you didn't do. Colossians 3:23 reminds us, whatever you do, work at it with all your heart as working for the Lord. Let's encourage our kids to use AI as a tool for learning, but not cheating. Let's encourage them to pray for wisdom. James 1:5 says, God gives it generously, and to measure everything by Scripture. Technology isn't bad, but how we use it reveals who we serve.
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It is an assurance that we don't find in our bank accounts, our 401ks, or a success in life. That blessed assurance is found in Jesus. Hey, I'm Amanda on Joy Worship. And I know there's been a lot of things that have happened this week. You've been busy. You've been distracted. You've been here, there, and

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make room for him to move in you. Poets and prophets. My name is Rob. Thanks for listening to Joy Worship. Happy Friday. You know, we often settle for temporary relief when our world is stressful. But because of Jesus, we know where that peace can come from. Paul reminds us of that. Since we have been justified through faith, we have peace with God through our Lord Jesus Christ. Jesus offers that peace for today and peace for eternity, providing access by faith into this grace, the hope of the glory of God, and hope despite earthly suffering.

He is an amazing Father. What a God. You're listening to Joy Worship. Sometimes being the hands and feet of Jesus just means sitting in the silence with someone who is hurting. Read a story about an eighth grader who had just lost her mom, and she was crying in the bathroom at school, and a classmate came over to her, just sat on the bathroom floor, and simply held her hand and passed her tissues. Just by that simple act of listening, just being alongside one, not saying anything, meant a world of difference to that grieving eighth grader.

our interceder, our one redeemer. He is everything that you need. Joy Worship.

0: But you, Sovereign Lord, help me for your name's sake. Out of the goodness of your love, deliver me, for I am poor and needy, and my heart is wounded within me.
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0: Psalm 109, 21 to 22 has been a favorite passage when I feel in crisis. But you, Sovereign Lord, help me for your name's sake. Out of the goodness of your love, deliver me, for I am poor and needy, and my heart is wounded within me. Do these phrases resonate with you? Just like David, who wrote this psalm, the trials we face in life can cause us to run to God for help. When you face devastating problems, don't be overwhelmed. Talk to God. Pour out your heart to Him. He wants to carry these burdens for you as you learn to walk with Him as His child.
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2: The Lamb of God, the great I Am. He is everything that you need. Joy Worship.

Our debt was paid. We have new life because of what Jesus did, the shedding of the blood. This is Joy Worship. It's all about turning to God and asking for forgiveness. And I was reading that today in my Bible in 1 year. This is the book of Joel in the Old Testament, Joel 2, starting with verse 12. This is why the Lord says, "Turn to me now while there is time. Give me your hearts. Come with fasting, weeping, and mourning. Don't tear your clothing in your grief, but tear your hearts instead. Return to the Lord your God, for he is merciful and compassionate, slow to get angry and filled with unfailing love. He is eager to relent

A new version of that song just dropped today with Pat Barrett and Phil Wickham. Praise the Lord forever. On Joy Worship, here's Echoes. Christ.

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Joy in the Morning. I love that. Torrin Wells version with Elevation Worship. Rob with you on Joy Worship. It's been heartbreaking seeing all of the news coming out of Venezuela, the earthquake that has rocked that country. Hundreds killed, thousands injured, many more are missing, and so many people hurting, so many people in need. There are organizations that are looking to collect funds or items to help the people in Venezuela. We partner with Convoy of Hope here at the Joy FM and Joy Worship. So that might be one organization you may want to look into to donate to help in the relief efforts in Venezuela. Just be praying for the people there. As a matter of fact, let's just take time right now and just lift all of them up. Father, it is so heartbreaking to see so many lives that have been turned upside down by the earthquakes in Venezuela, Father. The devastation, the people hurting, the loss of life. Father, I just pray for first off, all of those that have been affected in some way, comfort, provision for their lives. And we also lift up all of the organizations that are heading down there or already have boots on the ground, helping those in need. Father, we just pray for protection. We pray that you help meet the needs of the people in Venezuela, Father. We lift all of this up in the name of Jesus. Amen.

When it feels like your world is spinning out of control, take a moment and be still. Worship here. This is Joy Worship.

Isn't his timing always perfect? He's always on time. Rob with you on Joy Worship. I have got vertical worship coming up in a couple of minutes. Yes, I will. Also, Holy Hands from Paul and Hannah McClure. Here's Eric Leder. Can't help but keep praising on Joy Worship.

0: to know what my favorite miracle is? I'm Lena Ebuchamra, and this is Today's Single Christian. Out of all the miracles in the Bible, I'll tell you which is my favorite miracle of them all. The second one. If you don't know what I mean, let me explain. Remember the feeding of the 5,000? A great miracle. But the better miracle is the second time Jesus did it, when he fed the 4,000. Or have you heard the miracle where Jesus asked Peter to put his net into the deep after fishing all night and catching nothing? A great miracle indeed, but the better one? When Jesus did it again in John 21. Of all the miracles recorded, it's the second ones that I love the most because they're a reminder that our God is always willing to do it again. He will show up again. He's the God of second chances. If he did it once, he's willing to do it again. So what miracle are you hoping God will do in your life but don't deserve? You might be surprised. He might just do it again. For more, visit todayssinglechristian.com.
1: The High Priest, the Morning Song. He is everything that you need. Joy Worship.

Patrick Mayberry in as well. Hey, it's Rob with you on Joy Worship. So, you know, when it comes time for us inviting people over to our house, my wife is the one that is great with the food. You know, she does all the cooking. She comes up with the menu ideas, all of that stuff. And I'm the one running around like a lunatic, making sure the house is spotless, making sure that, you know, there are no laundry baskets hanging out. There are, you know, the table is clear, vacuumed, dusted, the whole nine yards. Well, I saw this article about biblical hospitality, and it really reminded me that hospitality isn't the same thing as entertaining. Hospitality is about people and not perfection. The article pointed out that welcoming someone can be as simple as just having a cup of coffee with them on the couch, inviting neighbors over for a meal, or in my wife's case, a 12-course meal. Because that's what the New York Italians do, or just simply spending time with them. The goal isn't to impress people with your home. It's just to make them feel loved and seen. Is there someone that you know that needs that right now? Don't worry about having the house perfect, that there are dishes piled up in the sink. Reach out to them. Invite them over. Because that is the way to bolster someone, to lift someone up, make them feel loved and seen.

Joy Worship, Holy Hands from Paul and Hannah McClure. Just be reminded that we can't do life alone, that we need to rely on our Heavenly Father every minute, every hour, every day. 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I need thee every hour on Joy Worship.

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